after 6 as Ozzy gets ready to have a haunted house in his honor at Universal Orlando and Universal Hollywood this year for their Halloween horror nights. I would be watching Ozzy's social feeds too to maybe win a trip there. It's 94 Rock. You got it.

0: still got two keywords tonight that could make you $1,000 richer. And then you have all week next week before we wrap up all this winning on the 7th. Then we're going to have more trips to our iHeartRadio Music Festival that will also come with cash. And then once we wrap that up, we'll take another pause for a second, and then we'll be back to more free money chances. We get it, man. Everybody got a need for something. Why stop? Here we go.
1: 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Green. That's green. Enter it now.
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The average music fan listens to 379 hours of music a year alone. 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
2: Happy Thursday. I'm KOB4 meteorologist Amanda Galushka with a look at your Thursday afternoon forecast. We're going to have a mostly clear to partly cloudy day today with highs getting up into the upper 90s. Many of us will see triple digits this afternoon. Heat advisories are in place through the afternoon until about 8 o'clock this evening. Make sure you're staying heat safety aware. We'll get a cool down through the overnight hours with temperatures getting it down into the low 70s by tomorrow morning. Can't rule out a stray shower this afternoon and evening, but it's a pretty low potential and most of us are likely to remain dry.
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0: Oh, wow. Looking at this this article, it says, list of signs that your marriage may be headed toward a silent divorce. As somebody who has been divorced, if you feel the need to click on that article, that's sign number one. Just my two cents. 94 Rock New Mexico's Real Rock. My name is Tammo, and best of luck, because I hate that for you if you're in that space.
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1: 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Can we do a little The Black Crowes? 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
0: Love you too. Yeah, let's do it. I'll do The Black Crowes in 15 minutes on 94 Rockin'. 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

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Guaranteed human.

tomorrow is already the last day of July. Feels like crazy work, but it is the season. Preseason football starts next week. Football season alone is so close, you can taste it. Love that for us. 94 Rock New Mexico's Real Rock.

working at home and may not be wearing pants right now. We're not judging. We just try not to think about it. New Mexico's Rio Rock.

0: what's this? A new Apple leasing option to buy now, pay later for the iPhone. It says currently, yeah, at the end of the lease, customers can return the device, upgrade to a newer model, or buy it with a final payment. The new program replaces the iPhone upgrade program and expands leasing to more Apple products with a range of options from 12 to 36 months. 94 Rock New Mexico's Real Rock. 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

as I am queuing up Black Sabbath Iron Man to play for you in 8 minutes from now. I don't know if you saw that Universal Studios Halloween Horror Nights will honor Ozzy Osbourne with a new haunted house. That's going to be awesome. It said it will feature scenes inspired by iconic imagery from Ozzy Osbourne's albums. Sharon and Jack Osbourne expressed their excitement for the project, stating that it pays tribute to Ozzy's music and imagination. 94 Rock, New Mexico's Real Rock.

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1: 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Could I get comfortably numb by Pink Floyd? 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I appreciate it.
0: Of course. Yeah, I'll do Comfortably Numb next on 94 Rock. And hi, my name is Tamo. 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

0: away to heaven.
1: Yeah, unfortunately, no one in Florida that won that Mega Millions, $800 million earlier in the week. So still holding that hope that somebody who loves me a bunch is going to hit the jackpot on Saturday for the Powerball. That jackpot currently sitting at $707 million might be worth buying a ticket. 94 Rock, New Mexico's Real Rock.

0: this is great. A list of old school struggles that would break people today. I mean, it doesn't take much. Waiting by the phone for a call. Woof. Writing down everything by hand, researching at the library, hunting down a payphone. I remember doing the collect call, and instead of saying your name, you'd be like, hey, mom, come pick me up. Really fast. The good old days. 94 Rock. My name is Tammo.
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1: 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Could you play Godsmack? 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Love you.
0: 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I Stand Alone in, let's call it 15 minutes. 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

0: 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I just got this one.
1: I was wondering if you could play some Alice in Chains.
0: I like the hype. Yeah, we'll do again right now on 94 Rock. And yeah, I still got time. 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

working at home and may not be wearing pants right now. We're not judging. We just try not to think about it. 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

in Chains. 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

Damo. 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Kick off the weekend. Remember, Swami, Skylar Mahoney, you're back in with the 94 Rock Morning Show, and we'll kick off your first of 13 chances to win $1,000 gas cash tomorrow morning at 7 o'clock.

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I'm Thor. We know you want to keep up with all the latest in sports, so be sure to check out Swami, Rob, Skyler, and Mahoney this morning at 8 for Swami Sports. 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

94 Rock. It's Thor. Want to keep up with porn star birthdays? Yeah, thought so. So tune in to Swami, Rob, Skyler, and Mahoney this morning at 7:40 to find out just that. It's right here on 94 Rock, New Mexico's Real Rock.

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What's up? I'm Thor. 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

0: Offspring 94 Rocket. Swami and Skylar, not in the studio. Well, we are in the studio, but not in the studio today. You see?
1: Oh, how is that possible?
0: I know, man. I know. It's smoke and mirrors. So Skylar and I and Phil will be back on Monday. So we'll just be doing best ofs for you this week while we're on vacation. We won't forget to give you the $1,000 keywords and all of that good stuff. So you got that going for you. You know who our buddy has been is Mr. Skin for the last several years.
1: Oh, yeah. He's a good friend of the show.
0: He's a hoot, isn't he? Mm-hmm. And during March, he came up with March Mamness. Remember that? So here's a review of that. But our old friend, Mr. Skin, joins us on the hotline right now. Skin, what's up, dude? How the hell are you?
2: Hey, doing great. Yeah, it's Anatomy Awards time. My 27th annual Anatomy Awards, which we always do around Oscar time. And what it makes it fun for me, you know, I'll do a top 10 nude scenes of the year with you guys in December. But what's fun about this for me is we scour the world. I'm talking foreign films, American films, wherever nudity in movies and television are. And we give awards for the wildest and craziest stuff. And I always love sharing some of this moments with you guys, because there's some weird stuff this year. But we also do best breast, best butt, best lesbian scene, you know, the standards.
0: Oh, yeah.
2: But we also have this, yeah, crazy stuff that never, like one example I should mention right out of the box is best making out with yourself scene.
0: Oh, yeah, we got to get to you. Go ahead.
2: Yeah, Blake Lively in Another Simple Favor, which is, okay, so not, it's a convoluted plot. I don't want to get into it too much, except that she plays multiple characters in this movie. There is a scene at the hour and 47 minute mark where, thanks to CGI, Blake Lively makes out with Blake Lively. And it's so wild to see. And I can't say I've seen this before. And, you know, you'll see CGI. You could have, like, someone standing in a room with themselves or something. But I've never seen two women who are the same person make out with themselves. It's a definitely an Anatomy Award for best making out with yourself.
0: Oh, yeah. Now, that feels like something I would probably pay to see. But the question is, yes. Are they nude?
2: No, it's not a nude scene. Okay. I should mention that. But that would be really tricky. I mean, the making out is one thing, but to do a sex scene with yourself in CGI would be very challenging. So Right. Maybe that'll be a future Anatomy Award, having sex with yourself.
0: So. Yeah, right. Now, we're looking at Molly Gordon right now for Best Breast this year. That's a big deal to win Best Breast on a Mr. Skin Awards here.
2: Yeah, of all the actresses we saw in movies and television in 2025, Molly Gordon was a clear winner to us. And if you don't know who she is, she did a movie called Oh Hi, 19 minutes in, where she displayed breasts to win the award. But if you saw the television show The Bear on Hulu with Jeremy Allen White, she plays his girlfriend on that. So that might help you to, if you don't know who she is.
0: But okay.
2: Boy, you could trust me on when, out of all the breasts we saw in the year and she wins number one, that you won't be disappointed.
0: And we know that these are natural. And you know how I know this?
2: Oh, yeah.
0: Because in this picture you've got of her here, she's laying on her back. Mm-hmm. And if they're reaching for the sky, they're not real. They're all going to fade.
2: Right.
0: You know,
2: right.
0: What are you going to do?
2: Little avalanche happening.
0: Yeah. Right. Exactly. Yeah. Now, I don't know whether to be mad at you or not, Skin, because you're not the guy who created this. You're just the one who pointed it out. But this clownalingus scene, I don't know if we can talk about it a whole lot on the air here, but there's
2: I'll be very PG about this, yes. But if you have a chance, if you can check out the 42 categories at the front page of MrSkin.com, check out Best Clownalingus, because we've never had this. And all I'll say is that it's a scene between two women in a Spanish miniseries called Silence in the third episode. No, none of you guys would ever even know this exists. But this scene, one of the actresses is like has this bright orange hair, bright blue eyes, and like her lipstick and blood, it makes it look like she looks like a clown.
0: Yes.
2: And
0: yes.
2: So we didn't know what to call this other than we knew people wanted to see it, but we came up with Best Clownalingus. So do the math.
0: I think
2: you
0: nailed it.
2: Go check it out. It's pretty crazy.
0: I think you nailed it, man. Now this one, the best OMGYN visit.
2: Well, this is from a French horror comedy. Okay. It's Nomi Merlant in a movie called The Balconettes, and only a French actress would, an American actress would never do this. Imagine she's at a doctor's office. It's a French horror comedy. She's at a doctor's office, perfectly well-lit doctor's office. Her feet are in the stirrups with high heels. Her dress is hiked up for 37 seconds. this wasn't like a brief Sharon Stone moment. This was 37 seconds. Sure. Yeah, it's just incredible. So we called it Best OMG YN Visit. Nomi Marlon, the Falconet. You want to check that out.
0: And I didn't need you to tell me to know this gal was French and there's one dead giveaway. Right. You don't need to talk about it.
2: Yeah, you're not going to see Angelina Jolie doing that scene.
0: No,
2: right?
0: You're not. But there we get Sydney Sweeney, and everybody was hoping we'd have our Sydney Sweeney moment, and there it is.
2: Yeah, she's the most searched actress at MrSkin.com over the last probably 2 years, to be honest. And she did a movie. Now, she's done nudity in the past, so this wasn't like shocking that she was nude, but it was a movie directed by Ron Howard. It's called Eden. Jude Law, Vanessa Kirby is also in it. And there's a scene where she's holding a baby, and she just opens her nightgown and displays left breast, and we call it Best Left Tot. Check that out in Eden. And we had fun with it. But anytime Sydney Sweeney does a nude scene, that's big news.
0: So. Yeah, it almost seems like she's guaranteed to do it. Now, I showed this one for Skyler here. It's Best Orgy, and there's a whole bunch of...
1: I don't need to see that.
0: I thought you would want to see that.
3: Yeah, that's a little disappointing.
2: Well, what's incredible about our Best Orgy is this from an HBO show called Peacemaker, which... it's a, you know, from James Gunn, that directed the summer Superman. It's and in the scene, John Cena, it's the first episode of the second season. Now this is on HBO. He, John Cena wakes up from like a, he was like on drugs or something. He wakes up, he's at an orgy. There's 12 fully nude females dancing around and stuff, and then there, of course, there's a few guys there too. But it's a funny scene. But the fact that this is on HBO is pretty incredible. Peacemaker is our best orgy scene of the year, and it's also a very funny scene too, because John Cena is just like walking through, and all these people are dancing and having sex, and it's just crazy.
0: And plenty of people are probably wanting to know if John Cena makes a nude appearance too. I'm sure.
2: No, not in that scene. No.
0: So I didn't think. Now here's one that concerns me. I like this. It's a. Wow, where did it go? It's best nude over 70.
3: Okay.
2: Yeah, it's Glenn Close in The Summer Book, and she is 77 years old. She's not just over 70, she's 7 years over 70. Anyway, in this movie, she's completely nude walking through the woods, and, you know, she was in Fatal Attraction in 87. She was in... The Big Chill was her, you know, one of her first movies. So she's been around for quite a while, but you don't usually get actresses over 70, especially A-list actresses, do a nude scene. So we definitely wanted to give an Anatomy Award. By the way, we also did Best Nude Over 50, which was Nicole Kidman and Baby Girl. If you haven't seen that movie, that's awesome too. So anytime an actress, it doesn't happen a lot, but when you're over 70, and do a nude scene, that's a big deal.
0: You know, man, Glenn Close freaked me out enough in Fatal Attraction that I remember thinking during that movie, because she was running around in that white dress at the end where she had the knife, and the shirt got wet, and I was like, I don't want to see her with a wet T-shirt on right now. I want to see that gal naked at all, you know?
2: Yeah, she was scary in that. That was, like, to me, a horror movie, you know? Every guy's worst nightmare, the Fatal Attraction, right?
0: I got to give you credit before we let me... Hey, if everybody wants to watch this, where do they go, by the way, if you want to see it?
2: Just the front page of MrSkin.com. We have 42 total categories. It's totally free if anyone wants to check it out.
0: Cool. I got to give you credit, too, because we're doing our own version of bracketology here today on The Morning Show, but what you call it, rules. And so Skin called his bracketing March Mamness.
2: Yeah, we're very mature, as you can imagine.
3: That's the fun. The nudity is nudity. It is what it is. But you guys make it fun in your titles. And
0: totally.
2: Of course. Yeah, we always celebrate nudity, and that's been our game for 27 years. So.
0: Good, man. Hey, Skin, good talking to you again, man.
2: Awesome, you guys. Thanks for having me. I appreciate it.
0: We'll talk to you soon. Okay. There you go, Mr. Skin.
3: He never works a day in his life, Mr. Skin. Man,
0: but, you know, some of this stuff, like I said earlier, I don't know whether to be pissed at him or not with a few of these. Wow, dude, why?
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13: NBC News Radio, I'm Michael Kastner. President Trump meets with his cabinet today at Camp David as fighting between the U.S. and Iran resumes after a ceasefire collapse. Trump also says a deal has been reached to disarm Hamas, paving the way for an Israeli withdrawal from Gaza and a new Palestinian government. The father of the Georgia high school shooter has been sentenced to 15 years in prison. Colin Gray was convicted after giving his son the gun used in the 2024 Appalachian High School shooting that killed four people. His son, Colt Gray, is serving life without parole.
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18: Taking a look at conditions on Tramway, which are favorable right now. Very light traffic, good roads north of I-40, no slowing past Montgomery, all the way to Paseo. If you continue past Paseo in the westbound transition over to I-25, you're in good shape with zero delays. Also, a nice drive on Paseo eastbound between the river and I-25. If you see a traffic tip, call the new tip line 505-883-8369.
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10: It is the best of the morning show while we're wrapping up vacation here on this Friday. And then we'll all three be back on Monday. And we look forward to hanging out with you all then. And we'll be dropping $1,000 keywords on you here momentarily, too. In the meantime, enjoy the best of the morning show. Hey, 94 Rock, good morning. Hi.
20: Good morning. A big greetings, 2025 style, from the upper lower class of us here in Albuquerque, Swami Rob.
10: Oh, wow, Carl, I was wondering where the hell you've been lately. Dude, what's up?
20: Yes, it is indeed wonderful to hear from you, too. And, of course, Phil, and mostly the wonderful and lovely Skyler. It's Carl, greenskeeper extraordinaire and worker of all sorts of side hustles, you know, to keep the lights on in my abode during these troubled times.
10: And I should know, of course, you're up to all kinds of side hustle, Carl. You always are. That's how you roll, brother.
20: Alas, who among us can afford not to? I mean, who among us can afford to skip on possible side hustles to help make sure the bills are paid, Swami Rob? Who, I ask
10: well,
20: you?
10: Well, hey, I'm not judging, Carl. I understand everybody out there needs to make a little bit of extra money these days to keep a roof over their heads, right?
20: Roof? Roof? You have a roof? An honest-to-goodness old-school roof on your house, Swami Rob?
10: Well, yeah, of course I got a roof, Carl. You don't have a roof or what?
20: Well, not exactly. It's more like a, let's call it a tarp.
10: What? Yeah.
20: I have a tarp over my head.
10: A tarp? Why do you have a tarp, Carl? Come on.
20: Well, roofs are insanely expensive, my friend. Am I correct in assuming that all three of you there in that room have roofs?
10: Well, yeah. Yeah, Carl, we've all got roofs, I gotta tell you.
20: Holy wow. Wow. I mean, it must be nice to be among the 1% of society, you elitist snob.
10: Wait, I'm 1% because I got a roof.
20: That's a luxury fewer and fewer can afford, Swami Rob. Count yourself among the truly blessed.
10: So what kind of side hustles have you been working to make ends meet then, Carl? What have you been doing?
20: Well, I was donating plasma.
10: Oh, God, you were donating plasma.
20: That's right, Swami Rob. Mock if you will, but they would only let you do it every third day. And to add insult to injury, they were only paying me a lousy $15 every time I donated. Hardly enough to pay the bill.
10: Well, that's a side hustle, Carl. It's not supposed to be paying all your bills, though. What a sorry-ass side hustle, too, man. Come on.
20: But then I got a brilliant idea and went to the sperm bank.
10: No.
20: I figure, hey, they need sperm, and guess what?
10: What?
20: I got some of that.
10: Yeah, you do.
20: I got supply. I got sperm for days, Swami Rob. So I'll just go in the little booth and get that little test tube, throw a video of Jennifer Lawrence on my phone from, like, YouTube or her OnlyFans.
10: Hey, Jennifer Lawrence does not have an OnlyFans. Come on.
20: As I found out so rudely, but the YouTube videos do nicely, so I figured I'd go in there with the test tube. I volunteer as tribute. Throw on the video, jerk it for 10 or 15 minutes, and voila, sperm.
0: Oh, God.
20: Lots and lots of sperm. Entire civilizations of sperm.
0: Well, so how much do they pay you for all of that?
20: Well, they didn't. See, I couldn't get it in the tube, and it ended up on the walls and that little mirror in the booth.
0: You're disgusting, girl. Come on, man.
20: So anyway, I had an idea, Swami Rob.
0: Yeah, of course you did. What idea do you got now?
20: You guys have been doing those little cooking demonstrations on the morning show for the last month or so on Fridays, right?
0: Yeah, why?
20: Well, have you seen the price of groceries these days?
0: I've seen them.
20: I mean, a pound of chicken breast is damn near $5. And don't get me started on pork.
0: What? How much?
20: $10 for 2 pounds.
0: What?
20: And beef? Sweet Jesus Christ, how the f*** do they think we can afford that?
0: Yeah, beef is ridiculous, Carl. You're right.
20: So here's what I offer. There are alternatives to chicken and pork and beef, okay? And your audience wants to...

0: the hair off. Throw it in your egg wash, bread it, season it lightly using, of course, sea salt and some special herbs. Throw it in the pan for 10 minutes. Done and done.
1: We're not making that, Carl. We're not making gopher, man.
0: What, too lavish for you? Too expensive?
1: Well, no, but I'm just saying. Come
0: we
1: on.
0: We can make some really tasty and inexpensive stuff with various roadkill I find around town, too.
1: Oh, God.
0: There's lots of that stuff out there on Unser right before Rio Rancho.
1: What?
0: Scrape it off. When it's been freshly run over, it's still quite edible with a little olive oil.
1: Oh, God.
0: Scallions, butter. Roadrunner can be particularly good when done in such a manner.
1: And, Carl, we're not making roadkill either, you freak. Come on, man.
0: Don't knock it until you try it, Swami Rob.
1: But we're not doing that.
0: I'll do it all for you for one small fee.
1: What fee?
0: Pantera tickets.
1: No, I'm not giving you Pantera tickets for that, Carl. Come on.
0: I could make my cottontail rabbit flambé.
1: Cottontail rabbit flambé.
0: That's right, Swami Rob. You catch the rabbit, you hold your lighter on him until he's a dark brown, scrape the fur off, serve with arugula salad, and a healthy, cheap meal for all.
1: All right, goodbye, Carl.
0: Come on, what do you say?
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Guaranteed human.

0: That will be Soundgarden 94 Rock. It's Swami and Scott are hanging around. We're pre-recorded. We're doing the vacation thing. But me and Scott and Phil will be back on Monday. Before we get into one of my favorite Brian Williams reports from the past, Brian Williams Investigates, why don't you let everybody know how they can win $1,000?
1: Well, all they have to do is enter the nationwide keyword bank, B-A-N-K, at 94rock.com. 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
0: All right, Brian, hey, before we start, great to have you on with us again. It's been really helpful having you give us breaking news for the last few months, you know?
3: Well, thank you, Swami. Although I'd imagine the fact that the Earth is round and not flat is more than likely breaking news to your stupid ass.
0: Yeah, all right, all right. The more important thing to note is you got big breaking news from the CDC, right? Does it have to do with this new strain of COVID everybody's so worried about, the Delta variant?
3: No, this breaking news does not have anything to do with the dreaded Delta variant, but more about other disturbing variants that have arisen after the lockdowns and COVID are being lifted everywhere.
0: Whoa, more variants society has to worry about? You better give us the breaking news then.
3: Right, let's get down to business. With MSNBC News, I'm Brian Williams with a breaking news update.
0: All right, here we go.
3: And this, everyone, is straight from the CDC. New variants have popped up as a result of lockdowns over the last year and a half that are filling up emergency rooms and hospitals at almost the same alarming rate as COVID-19 itself.
0: Oh, more variants? Good God, man. How many variants of COVID-19 can there be?
3: Swami, pay attention, please. I said variants caused by lockdowns, not the actual virus.
0: What? I don't get it.
3: The CDC warns of all of the following afflictions and advises the American public to be vigilant and take proper precautions of these lockdown-caused variants.
0: Lockdown-caused variants. All right, like what?
3: For example, ERs everywhere are seeing a steep increase in cases of entropic oculitis.
0: Entropic? What the hell is that?
3: You'll know you have entropic oculitis from these symptoms. It typically incubates over weekends or during lockdowns and leads to glazed over and hardened, achy eyes. The eyes lack moisture and range of motion. It also leads to severe bouts of insomnia.
0: Oh my God, that sounds awful. Hard to say though, entropic oculitis.
3: Or, more commonly referred to as, binge watching.
0: Binge watching? What?
3: That's right. Americans have become too glued to their televisions and streaming services. So the CDC says here is the treatment plan. Go outside, read a book, take a shower, take a walk. Get off your fat ass and do something, for God's sake.
0: Oh, God.
3: Symptoms should dissipate in about a week or so.
0: Brian, the CDC did not say that. As usual, you're lying. Good old lying Brian, man.
3: The CDC also warns of the variant petulant agita.
0: What the hell is petulant agita?
3: Well, symptoms include painful bloating, a stomach and intestinal ache, and in many cases, severe diarrhea after just a few days.
0: Oh, man, that sounds awful.
3: Also, more commonly known as having the food baby, or biscuit poisoning.
0: Biscuit poisoning? What are you talking about?
3: Yes, it's the condition morbidly obese people have. The CDC recommends for all Americans who the quarantine 15 turned into the quarantine 40. You'll also know people who've come down with this variant from obvious physical signs like muffin top, front ass, and Cheeto sign.
0: Cheeto sign? What the hell is Cheeto sign?
3: That's the orange Cheeto dust that's accumulated on the fingers while the patient is being admitted for cardiac arrest from overeating.
0: Brian, you're lying, man. That's not a variant.
3: I'm afraid it is. The CDC recommends mixing in a salad, some moderate exercise daily, and 95% less trips to Filiberto's, Panda Express, and Carl's Jr. over a one-year period.
0: Wow, okay.
3: Another variant the CDC is warning Americans about is yagoramyelitis.
0: Yagoramyelitis?
3: Yes. Patients who have shown up in record numbers at hospitals since lockdown saying they have a feeling like they want to die. They complain of being severely dehydrated, massive headaches, and acute nausea.
0: Oh, that sounds nasty. Yeah.
3: The symptoms of yagoramilitis are often compounded by acute aversions to sunlight and social interactions.
4: Wait, that sounds a little like a hangover.
3: It is. Thus, yagoramilitis.
4: Oh, yagoramilitis. Jaeger, sure, I get it, yeah.
3: The CDC recommends you take a break from the booze, you f***ing rummies.
4: Oh, God.
3: Say it with me, America. I'm Brian, and I'm an alcoholic.
4: Hi, Brian.
3: And as Americans return to the workplace, hospitals are seeing a massive spike in patients suffering from anxiety, unease, nervous and expedited speech patterns, and the uncontrollable urge to pace their bedrooms. This is known as a hemline fracture.
4: A hemline fracture?
3: More commonly referred to as nothing to wear syndrome. This can cause severe depression and anxiety if not treated. And this variant seems to affect females only.
4: Brian, the CDC did nothing to wear syndrome. The CDC didn't warn any of this. Knock it off, man. Some breaking news.
3: And finally, as members of society venture out into public once again and begin socializing with one another for the first time in a year and a half, the CDC needs to let America know of the alarming uptick of the big variant, Chlamydia herpesiphilates.
4: Wait, Chlamydia herpesiphilates? Excuse me, what?
3: Chlamydia herpesiphilates.
4: What?
3: That's the deadly mixture of all of the sexually transmitted diseases and usually affects people who haven't had any sex since lockdown started last March. And while finally at a bar or social event, feel the need to screw every single person who's still at the bar at closing time.
4: God.
3: This can also lead to venereal warts, also known as brothel sprouts.
4: What?
3: This comes from the condition known in Hawaii as Lakanuki.
4: Oh, God.
3: Makes a man do strange things.
4: Yeah, all right, Brian, you're done, man. Come on.
3: The CDC says that if these variants continue to spread at such an alarming rate, vaccines can only guarantee 2% immunity. So basically, if you contract any of these variants, you're f***ed. Fauci said so himself.
4: All right, that's it, man.
3: For MSNBC News, I'm Brian Williams.
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7: NBC News Radio, I'm Michael Kastner. President Trump is considering temporarily withdrawing Todd Blanche's nomination for Attorney General. In a social media post Thursday, Trump said he has no objection to pulling the nomination for now as two Republican senators continue to oppose Blanche's confirmation. Senators John Cornyn and Tom Tillis want the Justice Department to eliminate a nearly $2 billion anti-weaponization fund before moving forward. President Trump will meet with his cabinet today at Camp David. The meeting comes as some Republicans voice concerns about the Iran war with midterms just around the corner. A judge in San Francisco says the Trump administration has not yet proven that artificial intelligence company Anthropic is a supply chain risk. More from Tammy Trujillo.
8: Thursday, the federal judge said it's troubling that the Pentagon wants Anthropic banned after the AI company criticized the administration. Judge Rita Lynn temporarily blocked the Pentagon's ban in March.
7: Michael Kastner, NBC News Radio.
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0: It's the best of the morning show with me and Skylar. Pre-recorded me, Skylar and Phil back on Monday. Phil finally got his GED. That's why he's been out.
1: Oh, yeah. Congratulations, Phil.
0: Yeah,
1: we have to
0: throw
1: him a party.
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3: Le bien, le bien, le bien.
0: What the hell is that?
3: Oh, that's French-Canadian for all right, you hoser.
0: Matthew McConaughey. It has been a while. What, are you up in Canada or what?
3: Oh, yeah. We are so high in the great white north as we speak, Swami Rob. And me and Woody have made a ginormous change for the better.
0: All right. How's that?
3: We made the leap and moved to a place that's free from all the nonsense and BS we just couldn't deal with anymore back home.
0: All right, wait. Are you one of those people that said if Trump got elected, you'd move to Canada and you actually did it? Wow, you might be the only one, man. Maybe a little overkill, but at least you kept your word.
3: No, we didn't move here for political reasons. We moved here because of the social injustice and intolerable overreach of the strong arm of the law, Swami.
0: Wow. Well, that sounds even more impressive. Please explain.
3: Weed is legal here.
0: Oh, yeah. You should have known, man. But it's legal in California, too.
3: Yeah, but it's legal in the whole damn country here in old Canada. A maple leaf meets the marijuana leaf. That's what I'm talking about.
0: But you could have smoked legally in California, so why the move, man?
3: I just had to make a stand once and for all, Swami. Besides, I got kicked out of California.
0: Oh, you got kicked out of California? Why?
3: Let's just say Woody and I were throwing a little naked bongo party with some very hot girls that were, let's just say, I keep getting older, but they stay the same age.
0: Oh, yeah. So wait, you got busted with underage?
3: No, we hightailed it across the border before we got

0: probably let you go.
1: You mean explain how my buddy was so high that he tried to get a moose to schlob his knob? I don't think that would fly, Swami Rob.
0: Yeah.
1: Besides, we've got like a pound of weed on it.
0: Well, yeah, so what? It's legal there now, remember?
1: Damn, son, I spaced that out. Why the hell am I running? I ain't scared of no Canadian bacon.
0: Yeah.
1: I'm going to pull over. Oh, hey, it's cool, Dudley. I got a pound of weed in here. My buddy's got his pants off because he just had his schlong bit off by a moose. Yeah, yeah. But you know what, officer dude? It's all right, all right, all right.
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2: Watch for possible slowing due to police activity, Alameda at I-25. Looks like that's just a traffic stop. No new accidents are reported at this time. Delay-free conditions on I-25 northbound between Sunport and the Big I. And if you see a traffic tip, give us a ring on the new tip line, 505-883-8369.
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0: Nirvana 94 Rock. You see, in the business, we've got some amazing tools. We can pre-record. We can let you know that we'll be back on Monday, all three of us. We can give you $1,000 keywords. You can enjoy the morning show, the best of the morning show. But I bet a lot of you heard that and were just like, puh, puh, puh, like a pube on your lip or something. Like that,
1: you know? Well, that's what I think of, is a pube on my lip.
0: I'll bet you do.
1: Thank you for that.
0: Yeah, all right, 8 a.m. hour, what do you got?
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0: I'm thinking what I'm going to do is give him a call and get some tips for the Memorial Day weekend. And trust me, Grandpa's an old pro, man. He's really good at this stuff. It's always such an abortion to answer the damn phone.
4: Oh.
0: Hey, Grandpa. It's me, Rob. How you doing? Are you getting ready for a big 3-day weekend?
4: Robbie, at my age, you know what they say.
0: No, what do they say, Grandpa?
4: Yeah.
0: Okay, anyways, listen, I was calling to get some grilling and barbecue tips from you for Memorial Day weekend. I mean, you always have killer backyard barbecues, so why don't you give everybody some tips, all right?
4: Well, there's a few things you should know before you start, Robbie.
0: All right, like what?
4: Every man should know how to handle his meat.
0: No. All right, yeah, that's true. He should know how.
4: Take some salt and pepper and herbs and spices.
0: Okay.
4: And gently rub your meat.
0: Oh, no. God, man!
4: I rub my meat slowly and gently.
0: Uh-huh.
4: Take my time. Take that meat in my hands and rub. Rub.
0: God.
4: Rub.
0: Hey, Grandpa, come on, man.
4: Rub.
0: Grandpa, come on!
4: Yeah.
0: God.
4: Don't manhandle that beef, though, Robbie.
0: Okay.
4: The more a man plays with his meat, the harder it gets.
0: You mean like tougher, tougher?
4: Tougher. Yeah.
0: Okay.
4: Now, there is another way to keep your meat hot and juicy.
0: I don't know if I want to go. Okay, how do you do that?
4: Let's say you're smoking some pork.
0: Yeah, that sounds good. What kind of pork are we talking about?
4: Butt.
0: Yeah, of course we are.
4: Big, big, juicy butt.
0: Oh, no. No!
4: You want to inject that butt.
0: Oh, you do, huh?
4: Oh, my, yes.
0: Oh, God.
4: Your grandma, Robbie, your grandma's particularly fond of having her butt done that
0: no,
4: way.
0: No, baby, let's move on. Let's move on, okay?
4: She'll shop and I'll cook. So when I take on your grandma's butt, I have to make it special.
0: Man, I've suddenly lost my appetite. Stop it already, all right?
4: When I have a big load of juice ready to inject into your grandma.
0: Moving on, Grandpa, moving on, okay? Listen, just give us a simple recipe that everybody can enjoy this weekend. Just make a simple recipe, okay?
4: Well, Robbie, the old standard is the Frankfurter.
0: Hot dog. Now, there you go. That's an American classic. Easy enough, right?
4: Well, your grandma and I have a system that makes it even easier.
0: Okay, what's that?
4: She pulls open the buns and I stick
0: the ear. Stop for Grandpa! Stop for God's sakes! Just stop, okay?
4: Robbie, do you remember the backyard barbecue we had when you were a boy?
0: You had a bunch. Which one are you talking about?
4: Oh, it was hot. So we filled up the kiddie pool for you and your sister.
0: Yeah, okay.
4: You were having so much fun playing with your Your little brown submarine.
0: My what?
4: Well, that's what you called it. Your little brown submarine.
0: I don't remember that. I'm sorry.
4: I thought it looked more like a Tootsie Roll or a Baby Ruth.
0: What was it? A candy bar or something?
4: Oh, your mother knew right away what it was and ran screaming to take it from your hand.
0: Well, did she get it?
4: Well, she got half. You'd already eaten the rest.
0: Oh, man, I'm going to get sick, man.
4: Your father, he laughed so hard, he blew an entire Pabst Blue Ribbon through his nose.
0: Stop it. That did not happen.
4: Goodbye.
3: Okay, stand by.
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23: NBC News Radio, I'm Michael Kastner. Some Israeli officials are reportedly concerned about the new deal with Hamas. President Trump claimed Thursday that an agreement has been reached that would involve the complete disarmament of the Palestinian militant group. Israeli officials are concerned, however, that Hamas is not seeking a genuine commitment to disarm. The president is holding a cabinet meeting at Camp David this morning. The meeting comes while the U.S. and Iran resume attacks after the collapse of the ceasefire agreement. Some Republicans have reportedly expressed concerns to the White House as the war continues with midterm elections less than 100 days away.
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23: 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Spider-Man Brand New Day made over $50 million in Thursday previews, beating the record set by the previous Spider-Man movie. Michael Kastner, NBC News Radio.
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29: Do you remember a couple years back when we talked to Bryant Johnson at AC/DC? That was a kick, man. That dude's got one thick-ass accent.
30: Oh, yeah, he does.
29: He's kind of hard to make out sometimes, but it was cool as hell talking to him. If you missed it, here's what happened. Bryant, are you there? Oops, so let's see if we, there we go.
31: Now, hello there, boys. How are you doing?
29: We're doing all right. Actually, it's boys and girls this morning. But hey, man, great to talk to you. I've been at the station a long time, and I've never had the opportunity to talk to anybody in AC/DC, so this is very exciting.
31: Well, here I am for you, me son. Hang on, let me just say this. Hang on. Swami Schuyler Mahoney.
29: That's correct.
31: You sound fabulous. You sound like a posse.
29: Yeah, well, I think those days may be past us. But, hey, listen, it's got to do your heart good, Brian, that at four or five places on this planet at this very minute of any second of a 24-hour day, your voice is playing on at least 10 radio stations at any given time, you know?
31: It's a scary thought, me son.
29: But still, it's got to be pretty cool because that's definitely what's happening.
31: Yeah, I know. It's just, you know, I don't know. You know, the boys in the band are regular guys. They always have been. They always will be. You know, Angus is, you know, just this quiet man who goes into a closet before a show and puts his little schoolboy suit on and comes out. You know, it's he's just this little devil. He is what he is. You know, we're all, you know, take it very seriously. For me, when before I go out and do things, I always remember me. You know, the face me dad give us, you know, when I go out, he said, you know, with your voice, fix a bayonet to that voice of yours. You know, make sure you take no prisoners when you go out. And I think, that, you know, the band is a dedicated, hard-working band, and I'm sure there's lots of others, but there's something about that, AC/DC, and you know, the first album we did together, the Back in Black album, which... if you ask anybody in the band, none of us can remember because we had to do it so quickly. You know, yeah. We only had 6 weeks in the studio to do it, and you know, it is. I keep trying to figure it out. Of course, I can't. You know, it was just one of those wonderful things that happened because we were all trying. The band was there with this new kid on the block. Don wasn't there anymore, and he was the best friend and such a talent and all that. And it really was, you know, when we got there, Malcolm came to me with a legal pad and a pen and a little cassette, and he said, "You do write lyrics, don't you?" And I went, "Well, give it a shot." I mean, honestly, I hadn't written anything, you know, that substantial at all. And I'll never forget the first song they gave me was Shook Me All Night Long. That was it. And there I was sitting there in this little shack. You know, we had the basic accommodation. And I remember looking at this blank sheet of paper and listening to this little riff, and really all I knew about was motor cars. And so that's why I wrote down, you know, she was a fast machine. She kept her motor clean. She was the best damn woman that I ever seen. And then before I knew it, I was at the bottom of the page and I'd finished, you know. And I was quite stunned because I couldn't really remember writing it. The pen just flowed and all that. And I remember looking up at the ceiling of this place and just going, "Thanks, mate." And I don't know who the hell I was talking to, but somebody had to be thanked because I didn't know how the hell I'd done this, you know. So to me, I look back at it as it was like a mystery that how the five of us ever got together in the Bahamas, which I'd never been anywhere like that in my life, you know.
29: Yeah.
31: In a shed with a machete by me side, because the woman who put me in there said, "You got to be careful. There's bad men in the forest above the studio from Haiti. They are bad men." And
29: wow.
31: She said, "Here, just in case one breaks." And so I'm sitting with this machete. You know, but you've also got to remember, 2.5 weeks before that, I was singing in a working men's club with me band up in Newcastle. So apart from the shock of it all, you know, and, you know, the pressure of actually writing 10 songs, you know, it was just another day in the office.
29: Wow. It's funny you look at it that way. But, you know, I got to say, you step into the band when Back in Black comes out, and you said you hadn't written music before that. And now the staying power that AC/DC has in 2022 is just unreal. But when you went out and you started touring with the band right after that album came out, and now you've been doing it for 40-plus years, when you're singing songs that you've written, that's great. But when you're singing songs from the catalog when Bon was in the band, after all this time of singing those songs yourself, Highway to Hell, stuff like that, do you kind of feel in a way like maybe these songs are have morphed into yours now?
31: I was always enjoy singing Bon's songs, you know. I don't think it's morphed into mine. It's just, it'll always be Bon. You know, it'll always be Bon. Bon was so unique in his style and his energy. And I know when I joined the band, the boys said, I remember... You know, I'm not trying to skip your question here, but I'm just trying to tell you that when, they said, right, this song's called Back in Black, okay, and it's for Bon, you know, but we don't want you to write anything morbid in it, nothing, you know, nothing that's, you know, maudlin, you know, like he's gone, you know, nothing like that. It has to rock, and which was a tough ask. You know,
29: sure.
31: And you know, and then I remember listening to Bon's songs when he was in, and I still do. You know, I listen to songs. And well, I tied my baby to the railroad track. and I just can't be like Bon. You know, that's it. You know, he was Highway to Hell. Nobody can sing it like Bon sang it. Because he lived that highway to hell. I mean, he was writing about a bus trip a long, long across that Nullarbor Desert in Australia. And it used to take a couple of days, 3 days, to get from Sydney to Perth, where he lived. You know, and the sun's on you all the time. You know, and this was before, you know, air conditioning, you know?
29: Mm-hmm.
31: And... those guys did some driving, so you know he lived it, you know, and he lived most of the songs. You know, there were usually stories of his, you know, his experiences, you know, and so nobody will ever do Bon Scott songs like he did, you know.
29: Yeah.
31: I hope that answers your question.
29: Oh, and it definitely does. Definitely does. I'm speaking with Brian Johnson right now. Brian, back in 2016, you got diagnosed with hearing loss. And you had to bail on the band for a while. Now, look, I've had headphones on my head or played loud music most of my life. My wife's convinced I've got way more than 50% hearing loss. So can you talk to us about what it was like when you found out about

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0: 94 Rock is the best of the morning show. So I'm thinking at about this time, while I'm in Vegas, it's about this time that I'm either thinking one of two things. The first thing I'm thinking is God damn it, my vacation's running out. Uh-huh. Or my second thing is, 5 days is way too long to hang in Vegas. Get me out of here.
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0: So we're talking about the best dad sayings. For example, money doesn't grow on trees. We hear it all the time, right?
4: Right.
0: So I got a ton of runners up today. So let's begin with dad sayings. The ranking. Are we ready?
2: Mm-hmm.
0: How about, I'll give you something to cry about.
2: Oh, yes.
4: Oh, that's a famous one.
0: When I was growing up, my dad always said, just like downtown, when a job was done correctly or something was cool. Somebody says, hey, I'm not paying to air condition the whole neighborhood.
2: Oh, yeah.
0: I don't know. Ask your mom.
4: Yeah.
0: That's my favorite.
4: That's a very popular one, I'm sure.
0: I love doing that one.
4: Go ask your mother.
0: Yeah, ask your mom. Whatever. When I was your age, .. because I said so.
4: Yeah.
0: It's a good one. How about, hey, you break it, you bought it. Sounds more like a shop owner would say.
4: Like an antique store owner might say that.
0: Hey, do I look like an ATM to you, kid?
4: Yeah.
0: Yeah, you do. What, were your arms broken?
4: Yeah.
0: Hey, what did I just say?
4: And then they pull their earbuds. They're like, what?
0: Yeah, exactly. This one probably should have been in the top 10. We'll see.
4: That's just buying time. That's
0: totally,
4: all that one is.
0: Man. Yeah, what does that mean? Dad, can we go to the pool today? We'll see. Jesus Christ.
4: Right.
0: You can't do me like that. Come on. Measure twice, cut once.
4: Yeah. Mm.
0: Or my dad liked to say, measure twice, cut one. If I want any lip from you, I'll peel it off my zipper.
4: I beg your pardon?
2: What now? I missed part of that.
0: I don't think Dad said that. If I want any lip from you, I'll peel it off my zipper.
4: Yeah, that's not... certainly not top 10.
0: No, that's not.
4: No.
0: Walk it off or rub some dirt on it.
2: Mm-hmm.
4: Yeah.
0: Of course. My grandpa used to say, so put that in your pipe and smoke it.
4: Yep.
0: My dad would always say, you're not going out of this house wearing that to the girl, obviously.
4: Or the guy.
0: Sure. When it looked like I was going to storm or it was going to storm outside, my grandpa would ask me if I had any rope. And I'd respond, why do I need rope? And he'd say, it's going to be a turd floater, so you better tie yourself down.
4: A turd floater?
0: I don't know what that means. Sounds cool. My dad would always say in the morning, I got to shite, shower, and shave. Mm-hmm. Or when it was time to go to bed, he would say, hit the sack, Mac. Tell me who you hang out with, and I'll tell you who you are.
4: Oh, that's deep.
0: Yeah, it is. Growing up, we were so poor. Lucky I was a boy, or I wouldn't have had anything to play with. This isn't a popular saying, but when my dad gets mad, he always would say son of a biscuit instead of son of a bitch.
4: Oh, yeah.
0: It was always funny, though, because my dad is very much a grumpy man. But even till this day, he doesn't cuss. He uses food products such as fudge. And it's hilarious, though, because I see a full-grown man turning red and telling a driver, you cut me off, you son of a biscuit. I am not sleeping. I'm just resting my eyes.
4: Oh, yeah.
0: How about don't tell your mother? Yeah.
4: That's not a good one. You should not have secrets. You shouldn't be telling your kid to have secrets.
0: Don't tell your mom, okay?
4: Yeah.
0: My dad's greatest saying that still sticks with me today was a reason not to be prejudiced. He would say, a-holes come in all colors of the rainbow.
4: Oh, see, that's nice.
0: Pretty good.
4: Yeah.
0: I think I have a unique one for your runners-up. As many children are rambunctious and curious, this can manifest itself with a constant question, why? When my dad didn't know the answer or was tired of the question, he would just start answering, for a while, why is the sky blue? For a while. I never understood it, but it was smart enough. I was smart enough to not ask why, he says. Okay? My dad would ask, are you still smoking the wacky tobacco? Now he rents two dispensaries. Do you believe that? So one of my dad's favorite sayings that he would tell me growing up was, it's better to be pissed off than pissed on. Now I find myself telling that to my son.
4: It's true.
0: Of course, the old Bill Cosby standby, I brought you into this world, I can take you out of this world. And don't let the door hit you where the good Lord split you. Anytime I was hungry as a little kid and would state such to my dad, he would hit me with, just imagine how good dinner's going to taste. Yeah. And my dad would tuck me in and say, remember, I love you, Jesus loves you, and the devil is real. He started saying this one night after I watched The Omen with him, because I would get up and move around the house at night, and he didn't like that. So that's what he would say. Yeah, that would creep me out, too.
4: Yeah.
0: Kids are just getting up and wandering around the house at night. I'm not into that.
4: Yeah, so you let them think the devil's running around the house.
0: Yes, that's the way to do it right there. Okay, here comes our top 10.
3: 10.
0: My dad would always say, you don't need that. You want that. Big difference.
1: That is true.
0: Yep. But I could argue that I want and need it equally.
4: But don't they sometimes say, I need it. Okay, you get it. And then 2 days later, suddenly they don't need it anymore.
0: Yep.
4: It's just sitting there.
0: Funny how that works. Yeah. God, man. Okay.
3: 9.
0: Close the door. Were you born in a barn?
2: Yeah. Now, oh, yeah.
0: A classic. I hate to admit this, but I never really understood that. Did people that live in a barn just leave the door open all the time?
2: I don't think people live in a barn.
0: Right. But they were born in one.
4: Huh.
0: So if you leave a door open, why does that mean you were born in a barn? Help me with this.
4: Because, I've never thought it through.
2: Sometimes the barn door is open, you know?
0: That's it?
2: Well, yeah, I guess.
0: Because
2: I don't have a barn. So I don't know if, like, daytime you leave it open for air.
4: I think I found it. The classic phrase, were you born in a barn, is a well-known idiom, usually shouted by parents when you leave the door wide open. It stems from the idea that the barn doors are meant to stay open for livestock, but human houses require closed doors to keep the elements out.
0: Oh, that makes sense.
4: Yeah.
0: I get it. I had a friend's dad who used to say, man, who just took a crap in there? It really smells. You born in a barn?
4: Oh, yeah.
0: Or he would say, hey, who just scattered all my rocks out in the yard? You born in a barn? Everything was you born in a barn. I never got it. But that makes sense.
4: Yeah.
0: Now, I get it. Okay.
4: Look at that. We've learned.
0: Yeah, we're learning today. If you cut your leg off, don't you come running to me.
4: Good one.
0: Yeah. That is a really good one. I wonder what you would be doing where you could cut your leg off.
4: Riding a skateboard,
0: power saw?
4: Mm-hmm. Yeah, power saw or some kind of big machinery.
0: Big machinery.
4: Big heavy machinery. Did you ever see the guy?
0: Drill press?
4: The guy, he was on Oprah, I think, cut off both his arms by accident doing some farming, a farm machine.
2: Oh.
4: And he cut off both his arms and he was alone. And he gathered up his arms with what was left of his arms and he took them into the bathtub and he laid in the bathtub and somehow managed to dial 911 and get help.
0: And what happened?
4: And they reattached his arms.
0: And do they work?
4: Not 100%, but, you know, it's better to have semi-working arms than no arms.
0: Oh, my God.
4: How about that?
0: See, I would think that if you were trying to pick up your arm stumps,
4: that'd be a
0: that you just
4: frustrating proposition.
2: So you would just kick them.
0: Well, yeah, you'd have to because you're bleeding like crazy. So you're trying to hold those arms in your arms. And they're all slippery from all the blood.
4: Yeah.
0: And you don't have hands to grip at the end. So they just keep sliding off of your arm stumps and you'd keep dropping them.
4: And there's
2: you'd have
4: moments,
2: them in your armpit.
0: You'd have
4: them in your arm.
0: Really slowly.
4: How do you pick up the other one? Carrying one with your sleeve and your teeth.
2: You're holding it by the finger in your mouth.
4: Right.
0: Yeah. So now, when he cut his arms off, did whatever he cut his arms off with cauterize the ends? Because how do you not bleed out?
4: Why? He didn't bleed out. He laid in the bathtub. I don't know why that helped, but that's what he did.
0: So he pressed his arms up against the side.
4: I don't know.
0: Bathtub or what?
4: But he didn't die.
0: Mm.
4: And then
0: crazy.
4: They reattached. And at a certain point, he had to be laughing trying to pick him up. Like, oh, man, this is crazy.
0: Yell at the dog, bring that back.
4: Yeah.
0: I need that. All right.
3: 7.
0: I used to hear this one all the time. Oh, you're bored, huh? Well, if you're bored, I can find something for you to do.
2: Oh, yeah.
4: It's something you never wanted to do.
0: Yep. And my dad used to say, if you're bored, it just means you're not working hard enough. I told that to a complaining coworker once, and he threatened to tear my face off, which I just thought was funny.
4: Yeah.
0: If you're bored, I can find something for you to do. And you always knew at that point, whatever I find to do, that's however lame it is, it's going to be a lot cooler than what he finds for me to do.
4: Exactly.
0: So I'm going to find something to do.
4: Yeah. Yeah,
0: for sure.
3: Six.
0: What part of no are you not understanding?
1: Yeah.
0: Yep. That's one of my favorites to use on my daughter. I tell her no, no, no, and she keeps pressing. Hey, well, what part of no are you not hearing?
1: Right.
0: And she looks at me for a second like she's actually thinking about that. Hey, yeah, that's only one syllable and I'm not hearing it. Why is that? Why is that?
1: Yeah.
0: Because I think it's because I'm not taking no for an answer.
5: Yeah.
0: But he's still saying no. So how do I do? I know. I'll go ask mom. She'll fix it.
5: She always wins.
0: Yep, always, man, always.
3: Five.
0: This was one of my dad's favorites. You can want in one hand and shite in the other and see which one gets filled first.
1: Oh, yeah.
0: Yeah. That's a good dad one right there, you see. Mm-hmm.
4: Okay. Mom doesn't bring up the shite as often.
0: Mom doesn't play that card as much. I'm guessing mom is pretty much a little more of a germaphobe and doesn't like the idea of doing that kind of thing in your hand.
4: Oh, that's messy. Don't put that in your hand.
0: Yeah, please don't do that. You be driving by a McDonald's or you be walking by the donuts at the store and you'd say, oh, Dad, I want those. And his answer would always be, we have food at home.
5: Oh, yeah.
0: Yep. And the food at home always sucked.
4: That's just not as fun.
0: Not even close to as
4: no.
0: fun. We probably got some bologna. Yeah. We probably got some white bread. Yeah. Maybe some Fritos.
4: Right.
0: Maybe. So there's still hope.
4: We'll yeah, see. But it's right there. It's, you know?
0: Come on, man. Convenience fee.
3: Three.
0: If your friends jumped off a cliff, would you?
1: Right. Mm-hmm.
0: That's a reference to peer pressure, you see.
5: Yeah.
4: Right.
0: So you're shooting black tar heroin right into your taint because your friends did.
4: Right.
0: And so your dad is saying, well, if your friends jumped off a cliff, would you do that?
4: Right.
0: So why are you jamming that black tar heroin in your taint?
4: Exactly. It's not good. Unless you're Dean Potter, that guy who's doing all the base jumping and all that. Yeah. His friends were all jumping off cliffs.
0: That's true.
4: Too, yeah.
0: And he jumped too, yeah.
3: Two.
0: As a kid, my dad was always on me about cleaning my room, and I would half-ass it most of the time. So he would always say, I hope you don't clean your ass like you clean your room. And he said, yep, that was my jefito. Okay, I hope you don't clean your ass like you clean your room. But this one wins.
3: Number one.
0: I got to give it to him. Said, my pop would always say back when he was alive, boy, if it has tits or tires, it's always going to give you problems.
4: Oh, that is a life lesson right there.
0: Pretty good.
4: Words of wisdom.
0: Titties and tires going to get you every time.
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6: NBC News Radio, I'm Michael Kastner. Some Israeli officials are reportedly concerned about the new deal with Hamas. President Trump claimed Thursday that an agreement has been reached that would involve the complete disarmament of the Palestinian militant group. Israeli officials are concerned, however, that Hamas is not seeking a genuine commitment to disarm. The president is holding a cabinet meeting at Camp David this morning. The meeting comes while the U.S. and Iran resume attacks after the collapse of the ceasefire agreement. Some Republicans have reportedly expressed concerns to the White House as the war continues with midterm elections less than 100 days away.
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6: 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Spider-Man Brand New Day made over $50 million in Thursday previews, beating the record set by the previous Spider-Man movie. Michael Kastner, NBC News Radio.
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0: And that will do it for a week of the Best of the Morning Show. Me and Skylar and Phil will all be out back on Monday. And so that's a wrap on that. 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
0: Going to the hotline because, you know, it is that time of week, so I have a funny feeling I know who this is.
4: Good morning, Pedro.
5: Good morning.
4: It is I, your favorite president.
5: Sure.
4: Donald Trump.
5: Yeah, yeah.
4: And by the way, I spoke to Mitch McConnell for about 20 minutes last night.
0: Oh, really?
4: Yes, it was my first seance.
0: Oh, God.
4: kidding. No, he's not dead like some reports suggest. He just retreated back into his shell.
0: Yeah, nice. Hey, before we talk about NATO, how was your 4th of July celebration on the National Mall? We heard you overruled a recommendation to cancel the July 4th event due to thunderstorms.
4: Absolutely. The show must go on, Pedro. And a tremendous fireworks display went off as planned. Yes, it was a beautiful 250-year anniversary of us never converting to the metric system. And the Great American State Fair was great, too. Though people did tell me they would have been a lot more excited about the fair if we had a lasagna pavilion.
0: You're right.
4: Oh, well, maybe for the 300th.
0: Right.
4: You know, Biden couldn't have pulled this off like I did, hosting America's 250th birthday. He'd need another 250 years just to learn how to pronounce semi-quincentennial correctly.
0: That's pretty good, yeah.
4: Seriously, can you picture Sleepy Joe up there talking to the crowd? They'd give him the microphone, he'd turn around, face the back of the stage, and wish everyone a happy Easter.
0: That's just not nice. Let's move on. Hey, you were in Turkey this week for the NATO summit. Did you get along well with all the other leaders?
4: Oh, yes. I have incredible chemistry with the European leaders. Some people have bad chemistry. I have good, beautiful, world-class chemistry.
0: Good.
4: The best molecules, and everybody respects me. They say, sir, how do you unite so many countries? I say, it's very simple. I enter the room and suddenly they all agree on something. The world leaders really love me. Many of them come up to me and say, sir, please stop winning all the diplomacy. Sorry, what can I say? I like winning.
0: Yeah, right now, I know there was some tension between you and the Italian Prime Minister, Giorgia Meloni, the last time you two were together.
4: Yes, Meloni. Wow. I really find her attractive when she's mad at me, which is perfect because anger is the one foreign language I'm truly fluent in.
0: Yeah, right. Well, speaking of world leaders, there's been some outrage internationally over a call you made to FIFA inquiring about the red card given to U.S. player Fulleran Balogun.
4: Look, I love soccer, Pedro, especially now that I know so much about how I can irritate Europeans over it. Seriously, I've watched 42 minutes of soccer in the World Cup, so I'm an expert now.
0: Yeah, you are.
4: I had to talk to FIFA about the outrageously bad call they gave our best player a red card. I said, look, the red card was a bad choice. Bad choice. Give him a yellow. Yellow's way better. And bing, bang, boom, it was done. All without an executive order or a blockade.
0: Amazing. Yeah, well, after the call, the red card was removed and the U.S. was cleared to play against Belgium. And that didn't go so well. We lose 4-1. We got our asses kicked. What can I say?
4: Yes, sadly, it was rigged.
0: No, it wasn't.
4: I'm still petitioning FIFA to have a do-over game made out of free kicks.
0: That's not how it works. Look, let's switch topics. You're continuing to change things up at the

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0: 94 Rock, New Mexico's Real Rock Scorpions on National Mutt Day. Yeah, I got a mutt. I got three dogs. Two are not mutts. A standard poodle. Korean Jindo. It's a weird breed. Look it up. And then my little guy, he's a mutt. What is he? I don't know. Minpin, Chihuahua, Wiener Dog. I don't know, but he's a good dog. And we have the Animal Welfare Dogs of the Week on the Morning Show page. They're usually mutts, and mutts make great dogs. Yeah, they have unique looks to them. So check these two dogs out on the Morning Show's page, 94rock.com.
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Guaranteed human.

full on Monday. All three of us will be back on the morning show. Swami, Phil, me. I don't care about that. What I care about is the weekend. It's Friday. And I care about one of you guys winning $1,000. And that chance to win, it's going to happen after AC/DC, 94 Rock.

0: 94 Rock, New Mexico's real rock, Nirvana. I was just wondering, is that Smells Like Teen Spirit deodorant still around? It is. It's now Teen Spirit Stick. Look at that. You could smell like strawberries. You smell like strawberries on the construction site. I don't know how well it would work on all you guys out there. I don't know. Nationwide keyword. The Queenie $1,000 is fun. 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

They say the only guarantees in life are death and taxes. 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
1: Rumors spread around in that Texas town about the shack outside the game. 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
1: New Mexico's Real Rock, Metallica, off of Garage Inc. 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You know? 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But we have got some Whitesnake on the way.

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7: Happy Friday. I'm KOB 4 meteorologist Amanda Galushka with a look at your Friday afternoon forecast. We're going to be pretty hot out there this afternoon. Highs getting into the upper 90s. Triple digits are expected. So heat advisories once again in place from noon until 8. Make sure you're staying heat safety aware. Can't rule out a stray or isolated shower storm throughout the afternoon and evening. It's a very low potential and we may see some gusty canyon winds coming in late tonight. Tomorrow, though, does bring in a risk of severe weather. Make sure you're staying aware through the week.
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0: 24 Rock, Numesco's Real Rock, and Motley Crue, and Nikki Sixx saying that there's not going to be any tour dates for them in 2027. They're going to take a significant break in the touring schedule so they can spend time with the family. The guys in the band can have a break. It's for their mental well-being. But the good news is we have one of the tour dates this year, and it's September 13th. The return of the Carnival of Sins tour, Motley Crue, Tesla, and Extreme. 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
3: This is the Red Shovel Report with breaking news as several Albuquerque residents report sightings of, quote, small bearded creatures hiding behind trees or ducking under bushes in their yard. 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
9: Happy Friday. I'm KOB 4 meteorologist Amanda Galushka with a look at your Friday afternoon forecast. We're going to be pretty hot out there this afternoon. Highs getting into the upper 90s. Triple digits are expected. So heat advisories once again in place from noon until 8. Make sure you're staying heat safety aware. Can't rule out a stray or isolated shower storm throughout the afternoon and evening. It's a very low potential, and we may see some gusty canyon winds coming in late tonight. Tomorrow, though, does bring in a risk of severe weather. Make sure you're staying aware through the week.
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You're going to have a chance to win $1,000 right after Faith No More, who, by the way, there were rumors they were going to get back together, do some concerts, and they do have tour dates. No, they're not here in America yet, but here's hoping anyway. It's Faith No More, 94 Rock.

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0: 94 Rock. New Mexico's real rock, Slipknot, and they are working on a new album. They now have a producer, Matt Wallace, who has worked with Faith No More in the past. And that's so good news there. Good news on your Friday. New Slipknot music in the future. When? I don't know. No release date yet.
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0: 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And, oh, Ozzy loved dogs. He had a lot of dogs. And it is National Mutt Day, so the 5 o'clock foreplay, it's going to be a dog theme. 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So I'm starting my weekend now. Have a great rest of your Friday and a wonderful weekend.
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0: 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Things are a little tighter. 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

They've started to expand those Twisted Sister shows with Sebastian Bach on lead coming to the West towards us. I'm hoping that means we may get one here in the near future. Keep your fingers crossed. I got my eyes open. I'll let you know. Green Day is on 94.

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6: Happy Friday. I'm KOB 4 meteorologist Amanda Galushka with a look at your Friday afternoon forecast. We're going to be pretty hot out there this afternoon. Highs getting into the upper 90s. Triple digits are expected. So heat advisories once again in place from noon until 8. Make sure you're staying heat safety aware. Can't rule out a stray or isolated shower storm throughout the afternoon and evening. It's a very low potential, and we may see some gusty canyon winds coming in late tonight. Tomorrow, though, does bring in a risk of severe weather. Make sure you're staying aware through the week.
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Something you might want to be aware of if you have kids going back to school. Sales tax holiday. Are you in on this? Do you know when it's happening? Because it started at midnight last night. But it's not lasting very long. You're going to have to get on this. I'll tell you everything you need to know here. Plus, your next $1,000 keyword, two songs away, as 94 rocks with the Big Rig.

0: Yeah, if you're going to be out shopping this weekend, it's going to be crazy. The annual sales tax holiday is going. It started at midnight last night, and it goes through Sunday night when all the stores close. 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But yeah, it doesn't last long, only through Sunday night. And if you're like, well, I could use a little money to do some back-to-school shopping, Big Rig, well, then here you go. 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

0: Today, 5 o'clock foreplay is going to the dogs because today is National Mutt Day, if you did not know this. So I just took the liberty of doing this one on my own. Just A, I'm a dog lover. B, some great dog songs like Walking the Dog from Aerosmith. 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That is coming up in just a couple of minutes. Real quick, one last time for this hour. 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

0: happy Friday. I'm KOB 4 meteorologist Amanda Galushka with a look at your Friday afternoon forecast. We're going to be pretty hot out there this afternoon. Highs getting into the upper 90s. Triple digits are expected. So heat advisories once again in place from noon until 8. Make sure you're staying heat safety aware. Can't rule out a stray or isolated shower storm throughout the afternoon and evening. It's a very low potential, and we may see some gusty canyon winds coming in late tonight. Tomorrow, though, does bring in a risk of severe weather. Make sure you're staying aware through the weekend.
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0: told you, you wouldn't be disappointed. Going to the Dogs on National Mud Day. It's 94 Rocks, 5 o'clock, 4 play. Giving the Dog a Bone from AC/DC, Walking the Dog, Aerosmith, Dogs of War from Floyd, and Black Dog from Zeppelin kicked it off. So, yeah, we'll do it again on Monday of next week. Now, I'm not going to be here. I'll be out for a few days, but don't worry. We're already lined up. You know what it is. You should, because James Hetfield has a birthday. He turns 63. So it's going to be Metallica on Monday. So start thinking, if you have suggestions of what you would love to hear jammed in there, hit that red talkback mic, say it, and send it. As always, 5 o'clock foreplay powered by Grumpy's Guitars. So when you're ready to take a look for a new, used, vintage guitar, that's the place. Right on San Mateo between Manal and Prospect. Now, let us hit your keyword for this 5 o'clock hour worth $1,000 right here.
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0: One of our 5 o'clock four plays for next week is going to feature one for Robin Crosby, the late great legend from that band. I've got Rat on the way in a minute. Next Tuesday, we will honor the day that should be his birthday. So that'll be one coming up next week.
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